And if you think that I'm still holding on to something, you should go and love yourself.

I got drive, I don't need a car. Money really all that we fiending for. I'm doing things they ain't seen before. Bands ain't dumb, but extreme is all. I'm a demon lord. Fall off what? I ain't seen the horse. Called your bluff, better cite the source. Fame ain't something that I need no

We've got a night out with your name on it, but it's locked away in your KG95.3 vault. And the only way to access the cash is by correctly entering the 5-digit code. Every afternoon with Shelby Lynn, we're giving you the chance to crack the code thanks to Minnesota State College Southeast. Be caller number 5 when she asks, and you'll have the chance to figure out the 5-digit code number by number to unlock.

Lows level off around 66. Fog in spots. Overnight, under clear skies, winds out of the southwest, around 5 miles per hour. Daytime highs approaching 88, with fog early Sunday, bright sunshine. Lows dip down to about 68, Sunday night, clear skies. From the Weatherology Weather Center, I'm meteorologist Paul Tremblay. Right now, it's 68 degrees.

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In a state with four seasons, it's always hot with KG 95.3.